0: Yeah, just let me warm up a little bit. I ain't flat picked in weeks, so.
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Ain't everybody looking for that one of a kind, one in a million match made in heaven that we all know probably don't exist? What's that? Yeah, I'm jaded. I'm over it. 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Maybe even a little bit bitter about all the chances I've missed.

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She was headed home and I was there for the ride.

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You laugh at us rednecks and you put us all down. You said you're from college, but you don't seem too bright.

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He was looking for a soul to steal. He was in a bind because he was way behind and he was willing to make a deal. When he came across this young man sawing on a fiddle and playing it hot, and the devil jumped up on a hickory stump and said, "Boy, let me tell you what. I guess you didn't know it, but I'm a fiddle player too. And if you'd care to take a dare, I'll make a bet with you. Now you play pretty good fiddle, boy, but give the devil his due. I bet a fiddle of gold against your soul, 'cause I think I'm better than you."

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And fire flew from his fingertips as he rosined up his bow. And he pulled the bow across the strings and it made an evil hiss. And then a band of demons joined in and it sounded

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And he laid that golden fiddle on the ground at Johnny's feet. Johnny said, "Devil, just come on back if you ever want to try again. I done told you once, you son of a bitch, I'm

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And he laid that golden fiddle on the ground at Johnny's feet. Johnny said, "Devil, just come on back if you ever want to try again. I done told you once, you son of a bitch, I'm the

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And it's a shame old John Wayne didn't live to run for president. And I'm a catfish connoisseur. 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

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Do you understand what I'm saying? Ain't no fun going to jail.